brennslunni K100 Bring a coffee in the morning. She brings me in a piece. I take her out to fancy restaurants. She takes the sadness out of me. I make her cards on her birthday. She makes me a better man. I take her water when she's thirsty.

0: 100.
1: Homegrown alligator, see you later. Gotta hit the road, gotta hit the road. The sun in